0: It is 99.5 The River with Bob Hauer. I'm so glad to have you listening. Okay, so strawberry or watermelon? This or that? Which one are you going to go with? Let's go to Mary on the talk back. Mike, Mary, what's your options?
1: I'd have to say watermelon, but they're both pretty great. Strawberries, I feel like I have to make a dessert somehow, but... Watermelon, you're good with just eating it, so.
0: I'm kind of with you on that, too. Strawberry's like a topper. You know, use our talkback mic while you're listening to us on the free iHeartRadio app. We'd love you.
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0: 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With Bob Howard, what's it going to be? Strawberry or watermelon? This or that? Let's go to the talk back, Mike, and let's go to Claire.
1: I think watermelon. I think it's refreshing, and it's a seasonal thing. I just think the watermelon.
0: 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We've got to pick one. Wait, perfect time of the year to choose, right? Watermelon or strawberry? 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

0: 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Talking about old school sitcom dads. Danny Tanner, Dan Connor, or Tim the Toolman Taylor. Which of these sitcom dads are you going to get rid of? One Must Go. All right, let's go to Veronica.
1: Probably John Goodman, because I never really watched Roseanne.
0: What didn't click for you with that?
1: I didn't really like Roseanne Barr.
0: Okay. I mean, sometimes the mom can throw things off if you like the dad. My wife says the opposite. People tend not to.
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0: 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Danny Tanner, Dan Connor, or Tim the Toolman Taylor? All right, Larry, go ahead.
1: I'm going to say the Full House, Danny Tanner. 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

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One must go. Which of these old school sitcom TV dads are you going to get rid of? 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

0: It's the Capital Region's best variety, 99.5 The River. With Bob Howard, it's that time of the year. We're talking about old school TV sitcom dads. Which one are you going to get rid of? Tim the Toolman Taylor from Home Improvement, Dan Connor from Roseanne and the Connors, or Danny Tanner from Full House? All right, let's go to the talk back, Mike. Lori, which one are you going to get rid of?
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Hey, I hope you're having a great night. It's coming off the weekend. What's up? It's Krista, and it's officially Monday. Yes, welcome to the Krista Cooper Show. We'll kick things off here with Brian Adams. Coming up, we'll hear from Somber, and later this hour, I've got Benson Boone, Olivia Dean, and Bruno Mars.

0: The Capital Region's best variety, 99.5 The River. 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

It's 99.5 The River. So what's on the menu today? Maybe a chocolate eclair and some onion rings. I know you're thinking, what? That's weird. But today is National Chocolate Eclair Day and National Onion Rings Day.

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99.5 The River. And I hope you had a great weekend getting things started early Monday morning here on the Krista Cooper Show. 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

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Now, kicking off another hour of great music lined up for you here on The Krista Cooper Show. Coming up, we'll get to Lady Gaga and Bruno Mars. How about Harry Styles, Nickelback, and Taylor Swift? All on the way this hour. If you've got a song request or you want to say hi, it's easy to do. Tap the talkback mic. 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

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Coming up this morning at 8 a.m. The best variety of the 80s, 90s, and today. 99.5 The River. I'm so

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And I've got more of your favorites on the way back to back first thing Monday here on the Krista Cooper Show. Here's TLC and No Scrubs.

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It's Krista Cooper and checking out Albany's skyline while driving on I-90 or relaxing with the quiet charm of downtown Galston Spa. 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

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Well, you know how blind boxes are all the rage these days? There's one grocery store that is getting in on the trends. These are like blind boxes for adults. I'll tell you what they include and who's selling them next.

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The Capital Region's best variety, 99.5 The River. So I came across a trend on social media, and I was telling my husband we have got to try this. And actually, it's the perfect road trip type game as we head into the summer, and you're taking that road trip, you're getting bored in the car. All right, so the idea here is that you look over at someone you're passing, don't say anything, and then between you and your passengers, go 1, 2, 3, and all of you shout out what you think that person's name is, right? Because some people have a look, and you're like, I feel like I know what your name is just based on how you look. So name or guess the name of the driver next to you. Could be a fun road trip game as we head into summer. I told my husband we are 100% trying this.

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I love that you've got us on early, first thing Monday morning. 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So we are just one click away. Keep us on with you wherever you are. Coming up, all your favorites, One Republic. We'll get to Benson Boone and the Fugees before 5 o'clock. Up next, though, Bon Jovi here on The Krista Cooper Show.

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1: 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And from Benson Boone to the Fugees, I am just about out of here. Go out and make it a great day today. Happy Monday. 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Have a good one. 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

0: 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It's time for Did You Know? Breakfast for your brain. Andy, what are we learning today?
1: So did you know drinking a beer in space is impossible because it remains foam? The bubbles of carbon dioxide in carbonated beverages aren't buoyant in a weightless environment and remain randomly distributed throughout the fluid.
0: I mean, doesn't that make you sad?
1: A little bit. I think it makes mostly those people who are like, I'm going to go live on Mars or the moon sad because now they know that they can't drink beer.
0: Yeah, yeah. Wine, probably going to be okay, guys. Don't worry.
1: There you go. That works. Did you know Sting the singer doesn't own the rights to the name Sting? The registered owner with the U.S. Patent Office is the pro wrestler Sting, but he lets the other Sting use the name too, which is really nice.
0: I mean, he didn't want to go by Gordon Sumner, by the way. That's the art. That's the musician Sting, not the, you know, the caw, caw, caw. He had a character that was like the crow. That's what it was. Sting. There you go.
1: Thanks for all that.
0: You got it.
1: Thanks. And finally, did you know Americans are collectively getting 2.6 billion with a B robocalls a month?
0: Yeah, if the phone rings, it's not for you. It really isn't for you.
1: We got to do something about that. That's insane.
0: Yeah, right now, we're just not answering the phone. Like, that's what happened.
1: Want to know why we get terrified by the phone rings?
0: Yes.
1: It's because of robocalls.
0: It's true. That's Did You Know from
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0: to the home.
1: Yeah. I mean, life is actually very relaxing. It's not like she picked Monopoly for someone's flipping the board.
0: Monopoly is how we end friendships. I mean, it is that bad.
1: Right.
0: Like of all those games, like, I think that's the one where it's like, no. I don't know anybody that even plays Monopoly anymore. Maybe the Monopoly Go thing with The Simpsons now on it, but like it's scary. I don't want to play anybody in Monopoly.
1: I don't know if it's that bad.
0: You don't know if it's that bad?
1: Yeah.
0: You've never seen a board flipped over?
1: I mean, when I was a child.
0: Okay.
1: You don't think grown adults can control themselves with Monopoly?
0: Would you like to play Monopoly against me and find out?
1: Okay. Well, maybe this is part of the problem with you.
0: See, truly. I take everything just a little too serious. All right. What game is your after work wind down habit? 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Or find Andy and Bob on Facebook.
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14: 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Which to take? Why? 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

0: Capital Region's best variety, 99.5 The River. Monday morning, it's Andy and Bob, and there's so much good TV to see. We're going to help you through it with the watch list. Andy, what are we talking about coming up?
1: Well, is Carby and the crew finally ready for their last shot at greatness, or will the pressure bring everything crashing down?

0: Here's everything you need to know today in the Capital Region with Andy and Bob's 518-411 for Monday, June 22nd. Number one, after years of discussions, Ellis Medicine and St. Peter's Health Partners are ending plans to merge. Officials say both healthcare systems have decided to move forward independently after reevaluating their long-term priorities. The organizations say patient care will continue uninterrupted.
1: I'm sure a lot of people will be watching to see what this means for healthcare in the Capital Region moving forward now.
0: Number two, a controversial proposal for a new bus station in Albany's south end is officially off the table. Albany County Executive Dan McCoy announced the county will no longer pursue plans to build a transportation terminal at the former McDonald's site on South Pearl Street. The proposal had faced significant pushback from neighborhood residents.
1: People really made their voices heard for this, whether you supported it or opposed it. It's a good reminder that local residents can really have a big impact on what's happening in their neighborhoods.
0: And number three, some good news for the arts in Schenectady. The Hamilton Hill Arts Center has been awarded $6 million through New York's latest state budget. Leaders say the funding will help expand programs, improve facilities, and create new opportunities for the community.
1: This is really awesome. Every community needs places where people can be creative or learn something new and connect with each other. So I love this.
0: That's everything you need to know for Monday, June 22nd on 99.5 The River.

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1: After spending 9 months traveling nearly 11,000 miles by bicycle to attend the World Cup in the U.S., three men from Argentina arrived in Kansas City last week. The group departed in August and documented their route through multiple countries before arriving at the Kansas City Hotel where Argentina's national team was staying. Local official Mike Kelly learned about the journey and provided them with tickets to Argentina's opening World Cup match where they watched the team defeat Algeria 3-0.
2: Yes, and that was a pretty big one for them to see too. That's an amazing experience to bike that long. Goodness.
1: I mean, 11,000 miles is insane on a bicycle. What's even more insane to me is that they didn't even have tickets. Right, like they were like, we're gonna go to the World Cup. You guys got tickets? No, we're just gonna drive. We're just gonna bike there.
2: I almost wanted to hear like we left them at home. We forgot them back there. No.
1: I mean, maybe they still want to admit that. Yeah. Maybe that actually did happen. I think it's great though. You can see some of their videos and pictures that they took because they did document everything up on our web.
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0: Here's everything you need to know today in the Capital Region with Andy and Bob's 518-411 for Monday, June 22nd. Number one, after years of discussions, Ellis Medicine and St. Peter's Health Partners are ending plans to merge. Officials say both healthcare systems have decided to move forward independently after reevaluating their long-term priorities. The organizations say patient care will continue uninterrupted.
1: I'm sure a lot of people will be watching to see what this means for healthcare in the Capital Region moving forward now.
0: Number two, a controversial proposal for a new bus station in Albany's south end is officially off the table. Albany County Executive Dan McCoy announced the county will no longer pursue plans to build a transportation terminal at the former McDonald's site on South Pearl Street. The proposal had faced significant pushback from neighborhood residents.
1: People really made their voices heard for this. Whether you supported it or opposed it, it's a good reminder that local residents can really have a big impact on what's happening in their neighborhoods.
0: And number three, some good news for the arts in Schenectady. The Hamilton Hill Arts Center has been awarded $6 million through New York's latest state budget. Leaders say the funding will help expand programs, improve facilities, and create new opportunities for the community.
1: This is really awesome. Every community needs places where people can be creative or learn something new and connect with each other. So I love this.
0: That's everything you need to know for Monday, June 22nd on 99.5 The River.

0: Capital Region's best variety, 99.5 The River. Monday morning, it's Andy and Bob. Time for the look ahead. Fran, what are we talking about tomorrow?
1: Well, we got to ask Andy. Dylan borrowed money his wife doesn't know about. We're going to try to help him out with that.
0: Yeah, I don't think this is going to end well for him, admittedly. I really don't. Even though his intentions might have been good.
1: Maybe his wife's very understanding. That was going to be okay. We'll help him out tomorrow. Also, we want to know, what do you miss most about the 90s?
0: Oh, my goodness. Honestly, the pants. I miss my JNCO jeans.
1: Oh, God. I can't imagine you in them.
0: Just picture me in those. All right? Gosh. It's better than picturing me out of them. That is the look ahead. Best part of our day is minutes away.

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1: I'm Teddy James, and oh, we have so many songs to get to this hour, from Teddy Swims to Miles Smith, from Kenny Loggins to Somber, and here's Guns N' Roses.

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Albany's best variety of the 80s, 90s, and today. 99.5 The River. For your Monday, Taylor Swift is coming up, Benson Boone, Ed Sheeran, Bryan Adams, and Tame Impala with Jenny. Here's Foreigner.

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Just past noon, Luke Combs is coming up, TLC, The Police, Alex Warren. Here's Billy Joel.

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1: I'm Teddy James. McDonald's bringing back its classic fried apple pies for America's 250th birthday. This is the first time they have returned since 1992. 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It will be available for a limited time starting June 23rd. A little nostalgic nod to 1968 when the original pie debuted, as well as the Big Mac, by the way.
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1: Let me guess. You went to the movies this weekend and saw Toy Story? 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We're going to talk about it in two songs.

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1: I hope your Monday is going really well. We've got Shaboozy for you, Bruno Mars, John Mellencamp, and Olivia Dean. Right now, though, it's Poison.

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1: I'm Teddy James. We are a nation of snack lovers, and a new survey suggests Americans are embracing their snack habits more than ever. It finds that almost 80% consider ourselves snack people who prefer to graze all day instead of eat traditional meals, and 40% have gone days without eating meals, relying on snacks alone. That does not sound healthy. On average, people reach for snacks 4 times a day, and 60% admit they keep seeking.
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1: Honestly, I've been low-key stressing out about John Bon Jovi not being able to sing because of all the problems with his vocal cords. 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

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Good afternoon. It's Tracy. Hope your return to work day here after the weekend is going well. We're going to keep things moving along with Naked Eyes.

0: keep my day going from start to finish, and I just wanted to thank you and keep it up.
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0: 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Hi, it's Tracy, and I need your help with something. Okay, so this summer, we've recruited a team of interns. They're awesome, but they've decided they have a mission. Their goal, well, is to make me go viral on TikTok, the hesitant Gen X TikToker. Now, because I'm Gen X, I'm not exactly known for my TikTok skills. And no offense to any Gen Xers who are really great on TikTok. I know there's a lot of them. But I still occasionally need my kids to explain some things on TikTok to me. So over the next several months, the interns will be challenging me to try trends, tackle viral videos, learn some Gen Z slang, and do all the things they swear are going to blow me up online. So at the end of the summer, the intern whose video gets the most views and engagement wins bragging rights and the title of Interns Gone Viral Champion. And honestly, this could either be really fun or really embarrassing, probably both. But I'd like you to come along for the ride. We're going to kick things off probably at some point this week. So I'll be sure to tell you when the first video is posted. And if you're feeling like you're going to enjoy watching a Gen Xer try to survive TikTok, I hope you will join me. Oh, by the way, the River TikTok is 99.5 The River. So follow now.
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Still time to celebrate today's National Days, but they kind of don't go together. 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

0: Thank you so much for everything that you guys do. 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

0: 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Hi, it's Tracy, and here is your 4 o'clock pick-me-up for Monday. So Jelly Roll played at SPAC a few nights ago, and one of the things I love about him is that he doesn't just perform for the crowd, he really connects with the people in it. And during his show, he spotted Mason, a young man from Glens Falls who has battled cancer. And before singing I Am Not Okay, Jelly Roll dedicated the song to him and got the entire crowd chanting, "Nobody fights alone." Then, during the song, he noticed Diane, a Night Out for You recipient. I'm on the board of Night Out for You, so this was really, really awesome to see. We provide experiences for those undergoing cancer treatment. Well, he spots Diane. She's currently undergoing treatment for stage 3 breast cancer. She was wearing a Night Out for You shirt and holding a sign, and SPAC put her up on the big screen as thousands of fans cheered her on. Jelly Roll saying that it's the important part of the song, I Am Not Okay, is that everything is going to be all right. So I think that's the real story right there. Out of all the people at SPAC that night, Jelly Roll took time to recognize two people facing battles much bigger than anything happening on stage. So for Mason, for Diane, and for anyone going through something difficult right now, nobody fights alone. And that
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And here's Kings of Leon. I've been

0: 99.5 The River. Hi, it's Tracy. And for Tracy's talkback tickets this week, I've got family four packs to SPAC's 60th anniversary night on July 9th. That happens to be my birthday. Featuring the New York City Ballet performing A Midsummer Night's Dream and a giant birthday celebration for one of the Capital Region's most iconic venues. So here's your talkback question. If you could have one magical power for just one day, what would it be? Would you fly? Become invisible? Maybe read minds? 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I want to hear it. 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I'll randomly pick winners to score family four packs to SPAC's anniversary night. So if you had one day of magic, how would you use it? Hit that talkback mic and let me know. You'll automatically be entered.
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Well, head on over to my Instagram page, Tracy on River, and find out how to join. Here's Edwin McCain.

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0: 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Hi, it's Tracy. So have you ever had one of those days where it feels like you just can't get anything right or nothing's going right? I've had more than I want to admit to. But there's a trend right now that's gaining traction, and it's called keeping a brag file. Okay, so before you roll your eyes, hear me out. The idea is simple. So you keep a running list of things that you've done well or that went right. You know, maybe it's a compliment from a coworker or a project you finished, a thank you note, or even just a moment when you handled a tough situation better than you expected. Because let's be honest, most of us have no trouble remembering our mistakes. So it's the wins we tend to forget, and that's why you should track them. Experts say keeping track of those positive moments can really boost confidence and help shift your mindset when you're feeling stuck. Of course, if you're already, you know, if you've already got like a super big ego, you can probably skip this. But for the rest of you,
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0: 99.5 The River. It's Tracy. Coming up next, is bigger always better? Well, for this thing, the bigger, the worse for me. I will explain in two songs.
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0: Taylor Swift on 99.5 The River. It's Tracy. A congratulations to Christine from Fit for Mom, upstate New York. She won the official Taylor Swift Eras Tour banner here on the river. And you could be a river winner as well. Tracy's Talkback tickets this week are a family four-pack of tickets to SPAC's 60th anniversary night on July 9th, featuring the New York City Ballet performing A Midsummer Night's Dream, and a giant birthday celebration for one of the Capital Region's most iconic venues. 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
2: 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Cardi B. Goo Goo Dolls. Kenny Chesney. Lainey Wilson. Major Lazer.

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the best variety of the 80s, 90s, and today, 99.5 The River, making sure that you're taking care of you. Yeah, self-care does make you happier inside and out. 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